0: 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Only know you love her when you let her go. And you let her go.
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1: Hey, Em, it's Paul. I was listening to the album. Good fucking luck. You're on your own.

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I said you look so fine that I really want to make you mine. 4, 5, 6, come on and get your kicks. Now you don't.

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I said you look so fine that I really want to make you mine. 4, 5, 6, come on and get your kicks. Now you don't need

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